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And welcome to Late Night Bigness. This is your host, Big Renow. And this is 1BTN.

0: 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From Jim, Still River Flow. Brand new on Vicious Records. 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
1: Yo, can I talk to you for a second? Nah, just real quick.
0: Sure.
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dedication is to Mrs. Big Red Owl. Lizzie Lou. Who had a whole bone replaced yesterday. And is now on the road to recovery, we hope. And might be able to walk properly again. Which would be great news. So well done, darling. You're on your feet today. Keep up the good work. Gonna have a little brighter, optimistic feeling, a vibe. Enjoyable summer. Good stuff. Second order fam shout out to the Fierce Mouse. 1 week to go, GCSE's done and dusted. She normally picks a tune for the show, but I let her off this week. Some things are more important, believe it or not. And to the rest of you listening, well, the Zap Revival crew, big crew down in Brighton tonight. Welcome. This is Lena Bingus, this is your host, Big Red Owl, and this is 1BTN.

classic 80s street soul, Leone, Get Closer to You. Super Rare, Until Now, reissued on the wonderful Back At You Records. Before that, it had the rather wonderful BJ Smith, Marina Del Rey, on New Northern Soul. Really cool British soul outfit, The Degrees, Need You. For that, Real People and Paula, Vibe, Moods remix. And for that, the collab we never knew we needed, Lady Ray remix with Ghost Cave Face Killer, A Piece of Me. And of course, kicking off the show with Jim, Still River Flow, Generalization Dub. We're back up to date. Where are we going now?

latest single from Melanix, Made to Suffer. From producer Joe Buddha on True Thoughts. From their upcoming album, Soul Glow, which is out on the beginning of July. Very cool British hip-hoppy neo-soul lovers rock influences. And I think Elton John just picked up for his radio, worldwide radio show. So they are going places. Melanix, you heard it here first, well, second after Elton.

by the great named Gold in the Shade. Another bit of classic 80s street soul reissued on Head Over Heels. That was very radio, wasn't it? Right, what else we got? Steady.

0: another monster reissue. GC Cameron, I love you. Okay, we're coming up to the end of hour one of Late Night Bigness.
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Welcome to the Other Side. It's going to pick up the pace a little. Going to make you shuffle your feet. Move to the beat. Get your little dance on. We're going out live Saturday night. Staying in as new going out. Let's have it.

podcast that leans our two. If you just joined us, welcome to Late Night Bigness. I'm your host, Big Renow. And this is 1BTN.

Another class bit of music. Jihad Muhammad, The Journey. As we head down into the last quarter of an hour of the show, boo, hear you say. Just time to talk festivals. Some will be attending, some will be going to, some will be hosted by this station. First up is Love Supreme, I think, a couple of weeks. Ridiculous lineup. Looking forward to that. Then I think fairly soon after that is the One BTN festival.

0: lineup. Another one with Jim, who played this open the show tonight. A man called Adam, Jay Felix, Ron Bass Jam, Nancy Noyes, Henry Wu, Marky Mark, Afronaut, Mark Force, Mix Master Morris, Nick the Record, Chris Coco, Dom Savini, Al McKenzie, Midfield General, Safer Lloyd, Kevin Andrews, Bent, and many, many more. Check it out. Yes, it's called We Are Love. Right, let's stick in a jingle and play something else.
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0: Absolute monster track.

After We Are Love, there's the wonderful Camp Bliss. I'll be hopefully headlining one of the nights there. Very good little family, beautiful festival in Dorset. Camp Bliss. And that's on the 21st to 18th to 21st of August. And then the season closer at the end of beginning of September actually is Neon, and yeah, that will be awesome new venue somewhere else in Marriott Brighton. Keep an eye out for that. It's going to be big. In the background, a little edit by Pete Blaker, kind of road tested heavily by Harvey. Already going for silly money on Discogs, but it's a corker. 10 minutes to go. This might take up most of it. Enjoy. See you in the fields.

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Everywhere. And in a field near you. Hope you enjoy the sunshine. Wear some sun cream. See you next month.

Hi, welcome to the Intermission Show on 1BTN. I'm Matthew Balham. This track is Moody Kid, Milestones, and the next one is Ablin Emerson with Entombed in Ice.

released on the Tabernacle Records a few years back now. This is the brilliantly named Billy Ray De La Haye, and this track is called Oceans Filled With Lions. It's intermission on 1BCN. I'm Matthew Balaam. This is on 101.4 FM, DAB or online, around the world, or on your favourite listen back service.

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1: 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Cosmetic.

Hope you're enjoying the intermission show on 1BTN. I'm Matthew Balaam, and this one is AJ, Where Did You Go? Stay locked.

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Previous one was Asbine with If This Wall Could Talk, and this one is Sir Lord Comics of New Jersey.

It seems like all the tracks were recorded live. Some of the sessions have got videos on YouTube of them playing them. Incredible musicians, really fun tracks. Enjoy this intermission show on 1BTN. I'm Matthew Balaam.

banger is a remix by Fearty, Doppler Effects, Satellites, Fearty's Hovering Over the Earth remix. 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Matthew Balaam, hope you're enjoying it.

respond to this one by my good friend Nick, who does the Faustape show on Do You Radio. Shout out to you, mate. This is Protection by the Pop Town Syndicate.

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Hello, good evening, and welcome to the Vicious Charm Radio Show. There was a bit of a technical hitch. It wasn't playing, by all accounts. So we're starting again. Okay, that was Van Morrison. You don't pull no punches, but you don't push the river from his album Veedam Fleece. There's quite a lot of excitement in the studio today because I am actually playing a vinyl record for the first time for ages. And you won't be surprised to hear that it's from the Jim album, which came out last week, last Friday. And I'm just going to listen. Did you hear that? I'm going to do it again. There you go. That's me putting a vinyl record. First time for, I think I've ever done it on this show. That's exciting. Right, this is The Ballad of San Marino by Jim, and I'm going to let it play, and then I'll talk to you afterwards. Thanks for listening.

Okay. You listen to 1BTM with me, Damien Harris, the Vicious Charm Radio Show, and that was The Ballad of San Marino by Jim from his new album, and it was the final copy, and I'm going to sort of over... Oh, there's the next record. There you go. Just to prove that I'm playing a record. Anyway, right, this is I Can't Go For That, but a cover.

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2: Okay, you are listening to 1BTM with me, Damian Harris. That record there was Puerto Montt City Orchestra, Our Patagonian Friends, and that was the Balearic Ultras Brooking Bass Remix. Very nice. Before that, from the Balearic Breakfast compilation on Heavenly, that was HF International featuring Kasif, and that was a version of I Can't Go For That. So there you go. This is the Bob Bath Band. More to come.

You listen to the Vicious Charm Radio Show for June with me, Damien Harris. It's a lovely sunny afternoon, evening, early evening. So what have we had? I hear you cry. Okay, so we had the Bob Barth Band, and the track's called Traces of Illusion. And my confusion came from the compilation compiled by Danny Psych Magic, or Sky Rager, is called Traces of Illusion. But a new compilation, played something last month, and very, very nice. Excellent usual collection of weird oddities and beautiful music. Follow that with Palm Skin Productions, The Sword Will Die. That is amazing. That is on True Thoughts, and it's on the Palm Skin album. And it's everything I've heard so far is great. So there you go. And then that last track was Tetsuro Yamashita, and that was Love Talking, and that was the Mass Thomas edit. But you all knew that. Right, another vinyl thing now, so I'm just gonna, sorry, I'm making way too much of the fact that I'm playing a record, aren't I? Anyway, this is another one from the Jim album. This is Oxygen.

Okay, that was Oxygen by Jim from his new album Love Makes Magic, which came out last week. Other big news is that Jim is playing live at the We Are Love Festival, July 28th to 30th. I think he's playing on the Sunday, which is the 30th. It's going to be my first time ever seeing him live as well, so do come along. He better be good. I'm sure he will be. He's very professional. Anyway, be great to see you along there. And it's a great festival as well. I'm also playing. So I think if that wasn't enough to get you buying a ticket, I don't know what is. I've noticed there's hot tubs as well. And massage and a gong bath and a hot box on it. Lots to do. Anyway, I'm going to play a record so I stop talking. This is Sirs, a remix which never came out. You're listening to 1BTN.

Okay, listen to 1BTM with me, Damien Harris. Okay, what did we have? Jim, Oxygen, and then that was Sirs. I play quite a lot of his stuff, and that's called a remix which will never be released. I don't know who the artist is. Apparently, it's never going to get released, so he put it on his Bandcamp. So if you want to get that, go to Sirs, S-I-R-S, Bandcamp, and you will be able to find it. Okay, I'm going to make a meal of playing another record now, another vinyl record. Oh, it's on Vicious Charm. Right, the one McLean, the Mark E remix of Matthew Dear and Audion remix of Happy House is available on vinyl. Woohoo! And so I thought I'd play it, and as usual, there you go. You can hear that. Right, enjoy.

Okay, you're listening to the Vicious Tom Radio Show with me, Damien Harris. Had quite a long section there where I haven't talked to you, so I thought I should do something about that. We had the one McLean, Happy House, and that was the Mark E remix of the Matthew Dear versus Audion remix. Hope you're taking notes. And that was on vinyl. It is new, on available on the Vicious Charm Bandcamp, if you fancy a copy. So, mixed perfectly into that was new from Michael J. Blood with Sockethead, and that was called Night Passing. That's new. Very, very good album. Usually very good, and this is no different. Followed that with Decius, Just Can't It, and that was from the Decius Tracks EP1. Followed that with Ubruquity, Mystic, another thing from Shall I Bruck It Stable. That was called Mystic, and that track that just finished was Something Sanctified Happens at Night, and that was the Ron Bass Jam remix. Ron Bass Jam is also playing at the We Are Love Festival, and nice little segue, I'm going to play one more Jim track, sort of a celebration of the album. Did I mention it was on vinyl? This is A Life in Between.

Okay, nearly at the end, so I'm going to have to cut this track short. This is the amazing Kara Jackson. I absolutely adore this album. That's called No Fun Party. The album's called Why Does Life Bring Us People to Love? And I very much suggest you get listening. So before that, we had Jim, A Life in Between, and then we had from Leng. I'm just trying to find it. I'm sorry about this. Tavosky. I'm so sorry. Takovoy and Homesickness on Leng is really good. I wish I got that right. Right, I'm going to finish on one last piece of vinyl because I'm really milking this. And there you go, I scratched a bit. Right, thanks ever so much for listening. See you next month. Take care. Have a lovely weekend.

Welcome along, one and all. Yeah, we're live from the 1BTN bunker. Yes, you've got me, Nick Carling. Fruitful radio show for the next 2 hours. Right here, 1BTN, 101.4 FM. 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Also broadcasting on the Face Radio over in Brooklyn, New York. Yeah, faceradio.com. Welcome, one and all. Loads of good music in the box today. We've got the brand new LP from Jim Barron from Crazy Pete. On Vicious Charm Records, absolutely loving that. We might have a few from that today. Eddie Chacon in the box. Jimmy Tenner. Torn Sail. Two big albums just dropped on Mr. Bongo. Brand new Luke Una, Soul Cultura Volume 2. We've got a couple of tracks off of that. The new Mr. Bongo Hidden Waters compilation. New music from Brighton Finley on Athens of the North. We will be paying our respects to the recently departed greats Reuben Wilson, Ivan Conti, Tina Turner. And right now, this is the sound of the Bob Bath Band on the new compilation on Space Talk Records, compiled by Sky Rager, LP called Traces of Illusion. This is the tune where that title comes from, the Bob Bath Band, Traces of Illusion. Thanks for joining me.

Kadisha Khan, Holy Hell, Stones Throw Records, into this one, the master, Jimmy Tenner.

0: choosing which one to play. Went with New World, the first one. But you know what? I'm going to play them both because they deserve to be played. Jimmy Tenor Spell. Channeling is Inna Curtis. So wherever you are, do say hello. 1btn.fm/forum. 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

sending that one out to the beautiful Dax. Prior to that, Jimmy Tenor, Spell. Sending that one out to Hugh Fox, who very kindly gave me that record a long time ago. And before that, the other Jimmy Tenor, and then Eddie Chacon. Out to Dell at Union Music in Lewis. Thank you, sir. And this last one just finished. Adu, Burkina Faso, out on Emotional Rescue. Which kind of reminds me of these guys. Sending this one out to Mickey Duke, upstairs in the Health Rebels. Yes, sir, this one's for you, because I know you love them.

Stuart Copeland, Andy Summers, Sting. Was there a better power pop trio? Bring on the Night from a Regatta de Blanc, 1979. Remarkable pop music, I say.

Yeah, sending this one out to Gary Dunbar on the shout box. Welcome along, sir. Melody Beach covering Careless Whisper on Isla Jura Records. One for the sunshine. If you're listening live right now and you're in Brighton, you're in the sunshine.

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0: Out to my often wingman, Mr. Danny Webb. Yes, mate, could you have you on board? Fruitful Radio Show with myself, Nick Carling. Thanks for joining me today. Yes, bringing on the sunshine wherever you are. Thanks for tuning in.

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bass line. Demonstrates a certain age when you shout bass line. Harold McNair, tune Indecision. Out to JJ on the shoutbox. Do say hello, 1btn.fm/forum. For the Jazzers.

So everybody's favourite record label, Mr. Bongo, at it again. New compilation, Hidden Waters. Strange and sublime sounds of Rio de Janeiro.

Yes, beautiful. From the new compilation on Mr. Bongo, Hidden Waters. Exercito de Bebe, Avo da Experiencia. And before that, Antonio Nives, Theoguino Silva, Tune da Neves. A very wide and varied compilation, sounds, sublime sounds of Rio. I think that came out a couple of weeks ago, Mr. Bongo, and dropping today, also on Mr. Bongo, Luke Unabomber, E-Soul Cultura Volume 2. We're going to have a couple from that. Right here, 1BTN, The Face Radio.

Yes. Ah, yeah. Deep. New compilation from Luke Unabomber out today. E-Soul Cultura Volume 2 on Mr. Bongo Records. That tune, Isis, in essence. And before that, Avis, Baby This Love I Have, covering Minnie Riperton. Tribute now to the lady, the one and only, Tina Turner.

Left Side Wobble on the edit for Tina Turner, covering Stevie, Living for the City. And we're going to stick with a bit of Tina because we love her.

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The Acid Queen, taken from the soundtrack Tommy. Tina Turner.

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1: 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Ivan Conti, Azimuth.

0: Yeah, Sound of Azimuth, A Pressar. Rest in peace, Ivan Conti. And I was going to play you some Reuben Wilson, but my copy is absolutely battered. I haven't played it in years. Got to get your own. So with deepest respects to Reuben Wilson, we're going to skip over that. But the good news is we've got more Azimuth.
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Yes, Azimuth. Carambola. Ivan Conti, rest in peace. So we've only got 15 minutes left. That went way too quickly. I wanted to play some more of that Jim LP. I can't recommend that highly enough. Go and get it. We've got new material from Brighton Findlay on Athens of the North. And a Galliano in London reforming for this Saturday night. And there's a new single from Kylie Tatum, aka Shocker Zulu. So what to play, last 15 minutes. We're going to go with the Kylie.

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0: Kydie Tatum, he just never lets up. Under his Shaka Zulu moniker, because he's just too prolific. New single, Uniquely Fresh. So if you remember a band called Galliano, which of course, well, if you haven't, if you don't, I believe they're reforming and playing in London, I think tomorrow night. Talking Loud Records. This one's going out to Simon and Joe, who will be in that audience.
1: What you gonna do down in the ghetto, boy?
0: Sound of Galliano, Little Ghetto Boy.

Yes, Galliano, Valerie Etienne, Rob Gallagher and co. If you're going to the gig tomorrow night, enjoy it. It's going to be hot, hot. Okay, that's almost it from me, folks. Going to squeeze one more tune in. And we're going to go back to the Jim album. It's called Love Makes Magic. Go and buy it. Until the next time, people, look after each other, look after yourselves, take care.

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Music you haven't heard yet. Keep it locked.

Faculty fame.

Hello. I'm sorry I didn't get back to you. My bad, G. It's not on Bandcamp. It is on SoundCloud. I can put it on Bandcamp. I don't mind doing that. Also, thank you. Yes. What more information do you need so you can feature it? Let me know. I'm glad you guys have been. By the way, if you look in the description on SoundCloud for the mid project, it should tell you how to spell both our names, like our legal. This is Ren Cinema, also Gary and Hatcher. Like our legal names. But yeah, so we stayed up basically the whole night, and with the help of amazing producers such as Adisa, he also goes by Olu, Christopher Edward, Theo Vegas, we have a homie named Mason. I don't know how to say his last name because it's like

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1: Yes.
0: Their challenges, but it's about how you approach them.
1: How?
0: Now I'm in print, I'm on JF, my laptop on, cause the Wi-Fi's decent, ay. 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
1: Those who live in the hood know about the Jamaican spots, you know what I'm saying?
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0: Thank you, God, for song.
1: Peace. This is Jeanette in Philly, and you are listening to Mags FM, music you haven't heard yet.

This is Mani Alicia, aka the Jellyfish Sage. I'm a singer, producer, composer, dancer from Miami Gardens. This is the title song of my new album, Off Kilter, exclusively on Mags FM, music you haven't heard yet. Off Kilter was written at a time in my life when I had almost resigned myself to a solitary existence in response to a series of unfortunate interpersonal events. It's a reflection on how we become addicted to certain patterns of behavior in relationships, even if they might not be in our best interest. I hope you enjoy.

0: rep for the show. Thank you for keeping us company. When you get to the free moment, please make friends with us on social media. You'll find us on all the popular platforms. Thanks again. Please get home safely.
1: You're fired.
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1: Where is everybody?

0: Yo, this is Young Spit from Fillmore Brown, and it's Mac FM. Boom. That's how you got it. It's exotic. It's exotic.
1: Yeah. Back in the zone of danger, the lone deranged and unknown full grown and stranger. Place comb right here behind the ear, microphone lights here beside a beer. Whole decade my year and every 5 years, whenever the mind clears, this idea's effortless. Only second to my peers, sightseers step to the bright.

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1: This episode, we're kind of in full summer mode with some Balearic, ambient and jazz and a little very deep, properly deep house. It's Melódica with me, Chris Coco.

And the first track this week is a special unveiling of new music coming on the Disappear label, but not till September. But this is the first single from an album by super DJ Balearic resident Sadido. The album is Azizi in Space, and this is the wondrous

absolutely love that. My favourite track from that album, which doesn't come out till September, unfortunately, but it's on the way. It's on the presses, or waiting to go on the presses. Next we got a 12-inch on Soft Rocks for Hard Times.

now it's time for a little sunbathing with Life's a Beach. This week in our sunbathing session, we're going to listen to a track called Sun Trip, and we don't know who it's by, but we do know it's on a limited edition 7-inch single on Magic Wand Records.

So let's continue the Balearic feeling with a couple of ambient tracks that you might like to hear while watching the sunset somewhere lovely. This one is glorious, actually. It's by Missing Project. It's called Poisson d'Avril, and it's the Galaxy dub, and you can find it on a compilation album called Reform Version 1.0.

That one's by Pie Corner Audio, and the tune is called The Cool Breeze at Sunset. You can feel it, can't you? Now it's time to get my little 8mm camera out to do the sound for the soundtrack section. And this week we're continuing our Ibiza Sunset vibes with a track from Lost in Translation, which came out in 2003 and follows the adventures of Scarlett Johansson and Bill Murray playing two lost people in Tokyo. And this tune is by Air. It's called Alone in Kyoto, and the music soundtracks Scarlett wandering about a temple in that wonderful city.

It's a cliche, but I think it's true of this track that it's a tune that doesn't seem to age or doesn't seem to stop you feeling wonderful, doesn't stop making you feel wonderful every time you listen to it. This is new from one of my favourite bands in the world, Ancient Infinity Orchestra.

So in that section you heard Lynn Avery and Cole Poulis, Plantwood Day from the EP To Live and Die in Space and Time. Before that, Tomo

Right, and before that, Ancient Infinity Orchestra, Akshay, from their forthcoming album It's Always About Liberation. This is Pete Herbert from the compilation Music for Dream, no, not, oh dear, Music for Swimming Pools, Volume 1, duh, and it's called Legzira Sunrise.

I do like records that begin and end with the sound of waves. Never get tired of that either. It's funny. This is Ezel and it's called Con el

which this week is This Little Groove by Kelson. Recently came out on digital and vinyls, and it's called Brothers and Sisters, and this is the Trinidadian Deep remix. Almost everything they do is quite wonderful and super atmospheric. Melodica back at the same time in the same place next week. See you then.

Capsule Records here. June 2026. Capsule Records on 1BTN. Easing in slowly this week. Beautiful piece from John Carroll Kirby. This is called Suntory. Released this year on Stone Story.

beautiful piano work there. It's John Carroll Kirby on Stone's Throw, Suntory. Well, welcome back. Thanks for listening. As I said, this is your host, Simon, from Capsule Records. On 1BTN for another month. Got some great tunes for you. Gonna kind of up the tempo a little bit now with a track called Coração Vagabundo. This is by Gal Costa and Centano Veloso.

0: Nice. So they tell me bossa nova's coming back, especially amongst younger people. Yeah, so good stuff. Bossa nova's back. I love a bit of bossa nova. So, Capsule Records here, and yeah, we've got a great show. Capsule Records, your favourite record shop in Brighton and Hove, I'm sure. Oh, she won't be listening. So we've got loads of stuff in store, which I'll probably talk to you about later. Lots of new releases for this month. So check us out, capsulerecords.co.uk. Anyway, let's listen to some more music now.
1: Meu novo disco, que tem por título A Tábua de Esmeralda, que foi onde começou toda a alquimia. E eu faço nele uma alquimia musical.

Yeah, lots of joy in that song. There's George Benn with Os Alquimistas Estao Chegando Os Alqui. Check me out. So, yes, here we go. So, obviously, a bit of a Latin flavour happening here, right now. Right here. So, we're going to move again. Kind of in a bossa nova style, but moving over to France for this.

Yeah, there we go. That was the Hit Parade des Enfants with Aquarella. Or Aquarella. Yeah, that's from a compilation on Bombad Records called Chic Chic or Chic Chic. French Bossa Nova. Good stuff. Love it. Okay. Next up, something a bit different. Kind of, I don't know, spiritual jazz vibe. Spiritual soul jazz. Interesting thing that I've only just discovered, actually. This is from an album called A Spirit Speaks, by the descendants of Mike and Phoebe. Now, this is on Strataris, so it's a bit strange, but, you know, not too strange. Our track's called Coltrane. So, Mike, Phoebe, Bill, Lee. Mike and Phoebe are Spike Lee's parents, I'm pretty sure, of. Yeah, they are. And I think Bill Lee's his uncle. So, check this out.

Yeah, I love that. Coltrane. Tribute to Maybe. Send us a Mike and Phoebe. Yeah, it's good. Good stuff. So, yeah, Capital Records on 1BTN. Back again. Another show, June 2026. Capital Records for all your record needs in Brighton and Hove. Come down, say hello, 37 Western Road. We stock everything that we like, and hopefully you like. And we have a coffee shop, and we sell alcohol as well. And we've got a nice little terrace area. Sit outside, if that's your thing. Summer's here, I think, almost. Got the listening room downstairs, new addition, very exciting. We've been doing various events down there, and yeah, it's been a tremendous success. I think the next one is we're doing the Aphex Twin Selected Ambient Works Volume 1 on Thursday, 16th of July. I think there might be two or three tickets left for that at time of recording, but yeah, check out the website for details. Now jumping in with some more music. This is Bo Diddley, Go For Broke.

Yeah, I love the acoustic guitar on that track. Good old Bo. That was great. That's from an album called Another Dimension, which was released in 1971 on Geffen Records. The whole album's good, actually. It's, yeah, it's interesting. Worth checking out, for sure. So, next up, well, a couple of tracks from... Well, not directly from, but the first track's by the Electric Prunes. It's called General Confessional. That's from an album, a 1968 album called Release of an Oath. It's a great album, actually, all produced by David Axelrod. And it's just had a reissue, so very pleased to have that in the shop. First of two Axelrod tracks, actually. The second one's called Everything Counts by David Axelrod himself. So, yeah, check these out.

go. A bit of Axelrod niceness for you there. All the diggers will know those tracks anyway. Yeah, so next up we've got a track from an album by the Fairfield Ethio Jazz Project. This band was set up around Fairfield House in Bath, where surprisingly Emperor Haile Selassie lived in exile from 1936 to 1941 after Mussolini invaded Ethiopia. So this album's like a kind of put together a celebration of that time and a celebration of him being given the freedom of the city of Bath, UK. So it's an interesting thing, interesting project, interesting album. This track's called M. Nettie.

Fairfield Ithio Jazz Project there, from an album called Bath Katema, on Seven Songs Records, released last month. Okay, so we got a. I'm going to shut up for a bit now, play a bit of music, and we're going to kick off with a track by Nicola Cruz called Danza Division.

off. So you have been listening to, that was Danza Division by Nicola Cruz, Santiago Black, the Pataki remix by Al Dobson Jr. Finished with Etna there from Anan. Yeah. So, enjoyed that. Next up, we've got something from the, it's from the Café Del Mar 45th anniversary album, actually, is where I found it. Others may know it from somewhere else. But this is a track called Anjos Ramos by Miyazawa, the Truby Trio remix.

Balearic Balearic vibes there from Miyazawa. Truby Trio remix.

Capsule Records, 1BTN, taking you into the next hour now with a track from Beyond the Midnight Sun EP by Don Leisure and Amanda Whiting. This is called Walk With Us.

Yeah, so relatively new artists now. Corto Alto, kind of new to the, if you want to call it, digital jazz scene, maybe. This is Corto Alto on Ninja Tune with Thief.

Nice, good, frenetic, imaginative, abstract vibes there from Corto Alto. Yeah, looking forward to the album, which I'm sure is coming soon, hopefully this year. Yeah, good stuff. So, something else now from Technicolor, which is... comes under the Ninja Tune umbrella. This is Alma's Cove by Youth.

1BTN still here with you. If you haven't dropped in lately, please come and see us at the shop. Come and have a chat. Buy some records. Listen to some music. Have a coffee. Have a wander around. See what we've got. Loads and great new releases this month from the likes of DJ Seinfeld, Lakeisha Benjamin, Laura Meesh. There's a Thomas Bangalter soundtrack album. Oh, new Jalen Nagonda album. Definitely worth checking out on Daptone Records. And a whole bunch this week of Studio One compilations on Soul Jazz. All just had a reissue. All good. So yeah, come down. Say hello. Okay, moving on with a track. Well, what a time to be alive. 2026 new Boards of Canada album. Who would have thunk it? They've been away for what, 13 years? I think it's 13 years, and they've come back really strong for sure with Naraka. Here we go.

they're back. They're bad. Still rocking it. I mean, unmistakably them. What a great track. So deep. Fabulous, fabulous stuff. Well done, Balls of Canada. So this week we're gonna play a couple of tracks from an album, new album that I've been giving a lot of airplay to in the shop, because I don't know, it's just full of bangers. It's Nicola Conte, who has done various different projects. I did an album called Emoji, I think, last year. And always good, but he's teamed up with Nico Lars to form a duo called Tema Due, D-U-E. And they've done this album called Universo Astrato. Like I said, I'm going to play two tracks because they're both brilliant, but the album is just full of bangers, so definitely worth checking out. And that's on Schema Records, a well-respected label. We carry quite a few of their releases. So yeah, like I said, check it out. This is called Astral Vision of Light.

Special stuff there from Temadu, Nicola Conte and Nicolas. Like I said, check the album out, Universo Estrato. So this album recently got a repress, which I'm very pleased about. It's kind of my favourite Daft Punk album, I think. Discovery. Lesser known track, Voyager.

Love Daft Punk. So getting that groove. Had that whole compression thing going on. One of the forerunners of all that stuff. Yeah. So great, that track. Yeah. Just Daft Punk at their kind of groovy best. So another track from Tema Due now with Nicola Conte and Nico Lars. This is Macumba de Oxala 2.

Yeah, another good track from Universo Estrato there. Well, you know, we're doing well. We've got probably 15 minutes left. Capsule Records, 1BTN, June 2026. Loving it today. It's all happening here. We've got another track. Well, it's interesting. FC Uckers. I don't think you pronounce it like that, but I'm going to pronounce it like that because we're on the radio. We've got to be well behaved. Didn't know about this act at first, but they're kind of growing on me. This is Play Me.

bringing the cuts back as well, bringing the scratch cuts back, which is very pleasing in 2026. Yeah. Nice. Okay. I think we're going to have another track from the new Boards of Canada album, Inferno. This track's called Blood in the Labyrinth.

Well done, boys. Unmistakable sounds of Paws of Canada. So, not much left to say other than thanks for being with us this week, this month. Capsule Records, 1BTN. Had a great time here. Hope you have. Going to play you out with a track called Spirit of Eden by Alex Cassian. Just to say thanks to Max Jilks, as always, for his incredible production prowess. Yeah, thanks to you guys for listening, and thanks to all our customers, and thanks to all the 1BTN listeners out there.

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4: Hello, hello. Welcome to the Soulful Side. This is Lana G, and you are listening to 1BTN. Welcome and enjoy today's tunes. And there's gonna be a little bit less of talking, a little bit more less of talking. There's gonna be just music and enjoyment, and I wanna take you on a ride, and I hope you will join me on this ride, that you will take this road trip. Sending you lots of love. Thank you to all that's locked in. 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

0: Oof, this was a ride. Thank you all for being present. Thank you all for staying locked in, tuned. I hope I made your Sunday a bit nicer because I heard it's pretty cold in UK. In Croatia, it's definitely warm, warm and sunny. We've reached 30 degrees, so we are on to a summer in the city. Yeah, stay locked into 1BTN Radio. Always awesome shows before and after. We will be again here in 4 weeks. So, second Sunday of the month, The Soulful Side with Lana G. Hope you enjoyed the ride and sending love to all. Be well. If you're not well, that's also okay. Love's there for you. Hugs. Bye bye.
1: One world, one love, one BTN.

Okay, this one is Two Soul and Nonto. God Lives in Me, DJ Spen on the mix.

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I've been watching fashion documentaries on Netflix. It's Lenny Fontana on this incredible mix. With the Groove Junkies, He's the Joy.

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0: Für die ganze Vielfalt dieses schönen, reichen Lebens.
1: Have you ever seen me in the bathroom?
2: It's Canny O'Clock, it's live and pre-recorded all the way from Golf Valhalla in Kentucky. It's your main man, Mr. Smooth, and his trusty little sidekick, Mr. John Terrell. This

0: Yes, good evening, everybody. Welcome once again. We have a broken hand in the house, but we will do one deck mixing. One hand mixing.
1: I've just been laughing watching him try to scratch.
0: It's impossible.
1: With a pot on.
0: I never actually tried it until literally a second before I went on the air. And I was like, nope, it's not going to work. Okay, let's find out all about where we are this week. Johnny, where are we?
1: We're in the wonderful Valhalla Golf Club. Welcome, my dear friends and travellers, to where the gods play 18 and get drunk on the back nine. Yes, you have guessed it, we are in Golf Valhalla. Based in Louisville, Kentucky, this course is one of the world's best. And lucky for us, we don't have to pay, as it's $125,000 a year, plus £2,000 a month just to hit a ball round an impeccably kept lawn. From the PGA Tour to the Pro-Ams to the All-Star Tour, Valhalla really has seen the gods of golf. But enough of this drivel. I absolutely hate golf and all that it stands for. Now on to refreshments. And what could be better than the Valhalla Clubhouse? In true Kentucky style, I've ordered us all some delightful mint juleps and some Odin wings and fries. So let's raise a copper julep goblet high and say cheers to Valhalla. As your sail is
2: Instagrammable.
1: $125,000 just to be
0: incredible.
1: A member.
0: Incredible.
1: And then you got to fork out $2,000 a month. Who are these people? What are the day? And why haven't I done it?
0: And that's just to keep the lawn in good condition. All that money.
1: Just ridiculous.
0: Golf, it's a crazy game though, isn't it?
1: It's a fantastic game, but...
0: you got to have a lot of patience.
1: And, well, just for the people that you're golfing with most of the time.
0: I golf. If we did 18 holes, it would probably take us 13 weeks.
1: Yeah. the lads at work, the ball man Gary, they played all the time. And said, oh, do you want to come in LA to the driving range for a laugh? And I went, yeah, I'll come along. I think I hit 3 balls, like, straight out of 755 balls.
0: To the bars!
1: To the bars!
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0: This week's mix.
1: In the cave.
0: 30 minutes, also, back-to-back boogie bangers. Starting off with some Magic Number from Herbie Hancock.
1: Nice radio voice.
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0: Rip the knob off.

Okay, let's get to our first, straight away to our first dedication. Dear Chris, please say a big hello to Connie Lingus, who's 69 on Tuesday. She'll be enjoying my meat and two veg on Sunday at 12, which are all the very best, and tell her I look forward to seeing her when she comes. Thanks ever so much, says Ivan R.

0: there you go. That's this week's mix over and done with one hand.
1: Hey, well done, man. There was a couple of...
0: Oh, there was loads of tragic accidents in there.
1: there was a couple of creepy efforts, but on the whole,
0: yeah.
1: Great music.
0: It wasn't very smooth, was it?
1: And some fantastic mixes as well. But at the same time, I would say there was three which were horrific.
0: Yeah, yeah. So, I started the show with Herbie Hancock. As I said, everybody's... No, I didn't play that. I played The Other Side. Magic Number. I was telling John I bought one record online and the Discog seller only allowed a certain limit. You had to buy so much money to in order to finish the purchase. So I spent ages, hours, trying to find another record. Got one because it was crappy selection of stuff. And I got one, which I was like, get in. And then I went to cash out, and then it went, you are 97 pence short. I was like, oh, no, what? Got to find another record amongst this crap. I went through thousands of songs for hours again.
1: It was worth it, though,
0: and
1: man.
0: And that was the one I found, the Herbie Hancock Magic Number, new to me. So it was worth it just for the call experience. So

0: really the guy done you a favour?
1: He did,
0: Well done.
1: I did him a favour. Spent a lot more than I should have. After that, BB&Q, one of my favourite tunes of all time, and Dreamer. Something that Basement Jack sampled, and that's by Locksmith, and a track called Far Beyond. Found this one. This is great. Find this one. Bustin' Loose, the soundtrack by Roberta Flack, sounding a little bit like Shaka Khan. But this is with Richard Pryor, my favourite actor, comedian of all time. And that was a track called Hitting Me Where It Hurts. Great track. After that was Quantic and the 12-inch of Run, the extended version that he released. He redid the whole album again. And that's featuring Andrea Triana. Sturgeon version. I told you I was going to play one every week. And this one, as you can see, it's got a hole in the middle, like most records do, is finally here. This is it. This is the cut. Got sent the 12. It landed this morning. This is United Disco Organization, the Smooth Rework. Available to order right now at Bandcamp at the Records. So there you go. We're all wrapped up.
0: Your arm is.
1: I was waiting for it. I'll set them up, you knock them down. Hey, can you remember Pub Skittles? I think it was a London thing.
0: No, it wasn't really up here.
1: All right.
0: But I've played it loads of times.
1: Yeah, yeah. Because I used to live in a pub, and I used to live above the pub in London.
0: Yeah.
1: And it's the noisiest game in the world to try and go to sleep to. Literally, it's like a ball of cheese that's made of plastic or something. It's massive. And then all the Skittles are on this like leather table with like mesh behind.
0: Yeah.
1: And you throw it across the room, which, you know, in a pub, it hits people. Like.
0: And there's no rhythm to it either.
1: No, it's just totally... Play it as hard as you can. Knock down as many Skittles as you can and then put them all back up.
0: Could be worse. You could have that Mexican game where they've got gunpowder and gunpowder in clay, and then you've got to hide this ball and they set the gunpowder off.
1: Wow.
0: And that's played in bars. So imagine a little Mexican smooth.
1: Yeah.
0: He wouldn't be too happy, would he?
1: But as I was saying, trying to go to sleep with that noise under the, you know, like an old pub wooden floor.
0: What about little Mexicans?
1: Exactly, getting the explosions. Wakey, wakey! I tell you. What's in your box, John?
0: This is on Kalita Records, which are great. They normally find tunes that, you know, never really made it back in the day. And then
1: they weren't good enough.
0: No, just missed, you know what I mean? But this is by the Aldos Band, and this is a Love Jones Coming Down, re-released on Kalita Records. Check it out, my man.

0: There's another one from that soundtrack I picked up. Bustin' Loose. Roberta Flack and Richard Pryor. Obviously, they're not on... Either of them are on this song.
1: No, but it doesn't matter.
0: Yeah.
1: It's from that film called Bustin' Loose.
0: What a discovery.
1: What a disgraceful bass that is.
0: It's amazing.
1: Filthy.
0: That one's for Toby. Toby the Slapper.
1: He is the slapper link.
0: That's called Love Always Commands. A bass player in your bed. They don't make them like they used to, do they?
1: It was a different time, mate. It was a different time.
0: What era do you think that was? What year, sorry? Was it late 70s or early 80s? It's got to be early 80s with them synths.
1: I'm going for 79.
0: I'm going to go for 81. Oh, my God, I'm right, 1981.
1: Aye, because you've already read the back of it. That's it, you know, you can never win. No, you can never win against someone that already
0: It sounds like I planned that, like.
1: Oh, totally.
0: I'll line them up and I'll knock you down. Right, is it that time of the month, or is it your...
1: It's that time of the month.
0: Right, oh, well, I might as well play the jingle then, eh? Do it properly.
1: Right, who's it by? Smooth.
0: Level 47.
1: Nah. So I won that one. This is a slot. What's in your
0: slot today? Level 46.
2: What's that? Slot, Sandra.
0: 45.
1: No, I won. This is Jungle.
0: Oh, easy, that one.
1: Candle Flames.
0: I knew that one.
1: Oppa remix.
0: Oh, I knew it was Oppa Loppa as well.
1: Well, you see.
0: I know everything, me, man.
1: Well, Divin gone up against the quiz master. That's all I'm saying. John Terrell, the quiz master.
0: The pub master.

0: It's nice to be joined in the studio with Kenny. Kenny the lover.
1: Mr. Lover Lover.
0: Mr. Kenny Kenny.
1: They call him Mr. Surveyor. Kenny Surveyor. Hit me with the ruler, come on.
0: Quality!
2: I measure you up.
0: Quality severe. That's it, aye.
1: Well, he knows us too, mate, and his mates were
0: quality league.
1: We've been severed and we've passed the test.
0: We are quality streets. Well, I like that, Sandra. Well done. For once, you got it right.
1: Beautiful stuff, Sandra.
0: You can sit back and enjoy your gratitude.
1: Enjoy your mojito.
0: Mojito without any alcohol.
1: Yeah, mojito.
0: A sugary drink. I played this the other week. I think it deserves another outing because it's absolutely classic.
1: Get it on.
0: It's Mr. K and I'm here again. Let's have it fast.

0: absolutely fantastic. It's got that high energy feel. I was looking at the charts the other day from a certain year. It was something like 1983 or something. And it was like Hazel Dean was in the top 10. Searching, remember that record?
1: Yeah.
0: And Wham was in the top 10 as well. And Spandau Ballet, it was just like, what a time to be alive.
1: Spandau Ballet.
0: Spandex Ballet.
1: Spandau Ballet, darling.
0: Spandex.
1: Spandau Ballet.
0: What a time to be alive, man. It was amazing. Then there was Cliff Richard at number 11.
1: I think I remember that one when he came out on stage and he was wearing a massive pair of trainers. And the smoke machine was like turned up too much.
0: Hi.
1: And like he couldn't get out of the smoke. It's probably one of the best Top of the Pops I've ever seen.
0: Top of the Pops again, that's the best programme ever.
1: Now that they've cut all the bad people out of it,
0: well,
1: it's great.
0: There's nothing left to watch, is there?
1: You know who else was in the charts that week?
0: Who?
1: Gary.
0: Right, what you got in your box? You know who was presenting the show?
1: Jim...
0: Davidson.
1: I can't remember. Right, you're going to love this move. Basically, it's just drums and percussion.
0: Oh.
1: 7-inch, it's called Uprocking by Tama Yajit. Basically, there's the Uprocking is the track, and then on the back they've got the version, which has got none of the top stuff on, which is rubbish, and just the drums. So check it out, my man. This is class.
0: Sounds great. Oh, listen to this.

0: Peaches and Herb. Satisfy My Hunger. What a tune. What a break.
1: Absolutely brilliant.
0: You know I'm having that.
1: I just love the fact that the track before, Full Seven, was just drums.
0: Is that what it's called as well? Should be.
1: No, it's Uprocking, it's called.
0: Uprocking, stand on your head if you want a battle, because the beat's still dead. Uprock, rock, rock. Right, so.
1: Still got it, baby.
0: Still got it, man. Never
1: still
0: lost
1: it. Still got it, baby.
0: Uprock. Sure shot. The battle rock. For Robbie Brannigan. Benji B, some might know him. Now, whose house? Jerome Bombay has done a reversion.
1: Not a reversion.
0: A reversion visit.

0: Fantastic rework.
1: Oh, you didn't call it a rework before, what was it?
0: A remix, a re blah, blah, blah.
1: Yes, exactly.
0: A re blah, blah, blah. I get confused myself.
1: A revisit, was it? I don't know.
0: I don't know. It's a remake, really. That's the real word. But he's called it a remix. But it's a remake because he's remade the original sample. And twisted it.
1: Clever lad.
0: Like my ligament. Now, John, I've got a banging hip-hop song for you. When I bought this, I was just thinking of you. I was thinking, I'm going to put this on 45. Get the 45, because it's Rascal. And it's, like, one of the, like, meanest hip-hop songs ever made. It's just a beat and him with a stab.
1: Right up my street.
0: Right up your bloody alley. Check this out. Rascal and Unassisted.

0: Now, they say they don't make hip-hop like they used to. But some people are still rocking this. We went to see the Hieroglyphics last night, and that was incredible. Loads of them on stage. Ready to shine, baby, this year. Souls of Mischief, Del the Funky Homo Sapien, Pep Love, and Casual. So start praying like you look. And it was mind-blowing. There was 500 people there in Newcastle. And this is the funny thing is, there's more people who care about it now than back in the day. I remember seeing Tribe Called Quest at Northumbria Uni, which is where it was, and it was so badly attended, they put them in the small room. There was about 70 people there.
1: Wow.
0: Low End Theory tour.
1: Wow.
0: Can you believe that?
1: Nah.
0: If Tribe Called Quest came to town now, can you imagine how many people will be there?
1: Oh, ridiculous.
0: 44.
1: Nebby's on it. If it was on a Saturday night, but on a Thursday night, maybe 21.
0: School night, nah, no chance. Do they serve alcohol, Lake?
1: Oh, I can't be drinking that, man. I've got to be up with the bairns in the morning.
0: Are they doing that Zero Hero shit, Lake? Anyway, that's Rasko and a naughty bootleg label called Boom Bap Classics, and it is an absolute classic. Nice to play some hip hop.
1: Love that, mate.
0: What you got, John?
1: Stans Brothers have just released the new track.
0: Oh, I've just ordered this on 7. It's amazing.
1: Yes,
0: this.
1: Absolutely brilliant. This is Sao Paulo.
0: Bollocks.
1: Yeah. Obviously, you've checked it out, my man. So let's just listen to it together.
0: Drop a leg of
1: and just love each other that we both like the same track.
0: Give us a hug.
1: I love you, mate.

0: unbelievable. Like, can't wait to have that on 45.
1: It's going to be just battered, isn't it?
0: Absolutely killed.
1: Absolutely battered. What oh, a
0: man,
1: tune.
0: Man, I hope they do an album like that. Imagine that.
1: Oh, imagine. Well, imagine according to the Bumf, this release is pre-order, purchase now and get the complete album the moment it's released.
0: Ah.
1: And they said album, not single. So I'm going to get myself a little bit excited here.
0: Right, well, I got sent a promo today and I've downloaded it because it was a digital promo. But this is House of Spirits, Times Are Changing on the Razor and Tape label.
1: Oh, I love Razor and Tape.
0: Oh, they're amazing, right? But this is, I think it's Tom Noble is somewhere involved
1: in this. I love Tom Noble
0: exactly.
1: as well.
0: What a combo. Check this out.

0: really liking that. It reminds me of if Brass Construction was still alive and making music. Maybe they are alive.
1: Ah, don't do that. Don't say someone's dead again when they're not.
0: Dead again what?
1: Well, like Etta James that time.
0: I'm dead against that accusation.
1: Accolations. I'm dead.
0: Tribulations.
1: I'm dead relating that accolation.
0: Commiserations. Celebrations.
1: Across the nation.
0: To rule. Earth, Wind and Fire, one of my favourite bands of all time. I would love to get the multi-tracks of this. And then I got them. But the drums are missing.
1: What?
0: Yeah, so I'm going to have to play the 12-inch instead.
1: What?

0: There you have it. That's called Running. Unbelievable record. What you got, John?
1: On Cabrilier Records, this is a track called Whose Piano Is This by Corozan Di Melon. Check it out, my man.

0: Now, of course, this is Robert Owens. Remember, I played it the other week.
1: I just love, love, love Robert Owens' voice.
0: But this is the house mix.
1: I think I like this better.
0: Well, yeah, I knew you would, actually. But the thing is, I like the other version because it's got that little funky break in.
1: Yeah, but I love the chug on this. Just that.
0: That bit there. I totally fell in love with Robert Owens' voice where Mr. Fingers. I think everybody did.
1: So distinctive as well. Yeah. You can tell straight away.
0: That's one big regret I've got, that I didn't go and see him at the boiler shop 2 years ago.
1: Well, luckily in the future they'll have a time machine.
0: Yay! But we'll be gigging in the time machine. In the machine. I can't hear him because we're in the machine.
1: We're going to see Earthwind and Fire, but we've got to put up with these knobs for an hour before we get there.
0: We've also got loads of passengers like David Bowie.
1: Oh yeah, pasties as well. Yeah. Giving out pasties to the passengers.
0: Greg's pasties, huh? Did you know David Bowie's father was from Yorkshire area? I saw a thing today and he was talking about his dad and he was saying, and he started doing the Yorkshire accent. It was great, man.
1: Why are you wearing all that makeup?
0: Well, no, what he did is he said his band, that at the time his band, his musicians, he went, right, you got to wear this gear.
1: He was sort of folk music before.
0: Yeah. But this is when he was like in his heyday in the 60s. He was like, lads, you got to wear this space gear. And they all went, I'm not wearing that, man. I look like bloody idiot. And he did that voice and he was like, but then they were like, oh, and he persuaded them to wear the gear, right? And then they went on stage. And then after about three gigs, right, they came off stage and there was loads of women all over them and they were like, it was totally different. They were like, where's my bloody blusher gone? Get off, it's mine.
1: Where's my bloody silver spandex pants?
0: These high heels are not high enough. I want to be 10 foot, I do.
1: How come we haven't done that then?
0: We haven't been in the time machine yet. Anyway, Robert Owens. That is by... I love making you wait for it. Inkswell Space Love, featuring Robert Owens and Leonard Charles. Absolutely wonderful 12-inch. Shame it's so thin, the quality, as John pointed out the other week.
1: Yeah, man, it's like
0: you know the toilet paper that you had at school in the 70s?
1: Gazal or something, medicated
0: tracing paper. Tracing paper, yeah. It's what the sleeves printed on. John, what you got? What you got, John? You got your blusher?
1: I've got...
0: you got an erection?
1: I've got an excellent sense of humour is what I've got. Look, this is by Quiet Village, Reunion. And I love this because for the first sort of 2 minutes, all it is like a Clyde Stubblefield kind of drum.
0: Ooh.
1: And then the music kicks in. But
0: And then...
1: Where's my spandex pants?

0: wonderful stuff.
1: That's beachy, isn't it?
0: Breakbeat, jazz, ambience, and all of that lovely jubbly.
1: Just like sitting on a nice beach watching the sun go down with a mint tulip.
0: Zero hero.
1: And not anymore, mate. I done me 4.5
0: I've
1: months.
0: Done my time.
1: I done my time in the prison and now I'm out. And I'm looking for trouble. In Yo. Back lanes and on hills and in parks.
0: On bloody skateboard, I am.
1: Oh, I'm on my rollerblades.
0: I'm bloody having it.
1: I'm on my rollerblades and I'm looking for trouble.
0: Man down, he's coming, look, bloody hell.
1: Who's that on the other side of the roads? Booster, Booster, your roller skates aren't even good enough, man. Look at me, I'm on rollerblades.
0: He's not even spilling a drop.
1: Bloody Booster. Get out with you. Go back to your village. You're not welcome in mine.
0: Still hate Thatcher, though.
1: Always hate Thatcher. Now, always hate the Tories.
0: Listen up, right? Years and years and years and years and years and years ago, I sampled this record and I could never find the record where I'd put it. But I still had the sleeve and I kept it, the sleeve on top of the records. One day I'll find that record.
1: Right,
0: and I found the record like 30 years later.
1: Oh, man. That must be a sweet feeling.
0: Oh, just to put it back in. Ooh, oh, where it belongs.
1: Oh.
0: Ooh, delivery for evil. And it's a Stevie Wonder song and it's called Pearl. Check this out.

0: Stereo MC's influence there. Yeah. Obviously, Stereo MC's were in a time machine that were influenced, and Stevie Wonder wanted to sing.
1: Eating Greggs, listening
2: to us. Yeah, yeah, yeah. You can send a forget-me-nots. Get me love. Get me a pasta.
1: I always love that story when you got in that massive limo, you know, when you got picked up.
0: Oh, yeah, shared a ride with him.
1: Shared
0: with
1: a
0: Rob.
1: Ride with Rob out of Stereo MC's.
0: He was with the rapper, wasn't he? Like the young little rapper who was. Rob was sound. He was all like chilled out with a little art cigarette.
1: Oh, yeah, jazz cigarette. An art cigarette.
0: But his mate in the back was like, I don't know what he was on, but he was on another planet. He was like, we were in one of those cars that are called, what they're called again? The stupid Hummers.
1: Hummers.
0: Yeah, the, like Russian horrible car.
1: They're American, but we'll
0: are they?
1: Cool. Yeah, yeah.
0: All right. Well, he was really impressed, this kid, and he was like, I'm in a hammer. I was like, all right, man, calm down. And he was like, what does this button do? He's pressing all the buttons, you know, like
1: rockets coming up. Straight into Iraq.
0: So yeah, it was quite funny, but Rob was sitting in the front just like, yeah, whatever.
1: Yeah, yeah,
0: yeah, yeah, yeah. You can get rid of him right now. Gotta get myself connected. I ain't gonna go blind.
1: Smooth says, nah, because Smooth's dead straight, you know, like he doesn't do them jazz cigarettes or nothing, mate.
0: Art cigarettes.
1: It's art cigarettes. He said when the Hummer door opened, it was like a cloud had come out of the sky and he had to sit in the back.
0: I wasn't the same after that ride, I'll tell you that. Those art cigarettes. Right, it's time for a classic o'clock, and it doesn't get better than this. You got James Ingram with Jelly Bean on the remix. You're my beater!
1: Oh, yes!
0: This one's for you, Kenny.

0: Unbelievable. You can smell the 80s from here. You can lick that record and it takes you into a time machine. Oh, key change. Let's get rid of that.
1: He's already singing the highest he can possibly go.
2: Can we take it up another notch?
1: The guys think, yeah, let's go higher, man.
0: One more key change. Here we go.

0: I think we've broke Michael. And that's pretty impossible to do.
1: I think he's there now. What you got, John?
0: XL Middleton's just released a new album, Tapwater 2. And this is called Where You Get Your Funk From.
1: Where is it from? The sewers.

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